was silent. All around me. And I could hear everything. I could feel everything.

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Here's the assist. 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

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I need 100 people to write me this week and send a love offering of $50 or more. I am excited. God's house. Isn't that powerful? 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

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I need 100 people to write me this week and send a love offering of $50 or more. 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
1: 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Sing along if you know the words to Sun is Shining.
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0: You just heard Marco V's latest release Teaser, and it's out now on his label In Charge. And just before that, we played another dark tune by Nula called Lose Control. Of course, there were lots more tracks over the break. Collab from Cassiette and Arco, Afrojack and Gil Glaze, and Armin and Silver Panda. Almost too many to mention. But don't worry if you missed any of those. 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
0: 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She's been teasing it for a while, but it's finally releasing today. So turn it up for Say Say Say.
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1: 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This is Good Time. 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